What's this? There's something very wrong. What's this? There's people singing songs. What's this? The streets are lined with little creatures laughing. Everybody seems so happy. Have I possibly gone daffy? What is this? What's this? There's children throwing snowballs instead of throwing heads. They're busy building toys, and absolutely no one's dead. There's frost in every window. Oh, I can't believe my eyes. And in my bones, I feel the warmth that's coming from inside. Oh, look! What's

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In here, they've got a little tree. How queer! And who would ever think? And why? They're covering it with tiny little things. They've got electric lights on strings, and there's a smile on everyone. So now

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0: make off with your children. He'll come after them in the night.
1: No.
0: We're not safe till his head is mounted on my wall. I say we kill the beast.
2: We're not safe until he's dead.
3: He'll come stalking us at night.

mist, through the woods, through the darkness and the shadows. It's a nightmare, but it's one exciting ride. Say a prayer, then we're there at the drawbridge of a castle, and there's something truly terrible inside.

0: Kill the beast!
1: No, I won't let you do this!
2: If you're not with us, you're against us. Bring the old man!
3: Get your hands off me!
2: We can't have them running off to warn the creature!
1: Let us out!
2: We'll rid the village of this beast! Who's with me?
4: Fire!
1: Fire!
5: Fire! Fire!
6: Your torch, mount your horse!
2: Brew your courage!

0: I knew it. I knew it was foolish to get our hopes up.
1: Maybe it would have been better if she'd never come at all. Could it be?
2: Is it she?
1: Sacre bleu! Invaders!
0: Encroachers!
2: And they are never.
0: Warn the master. If it's a fight they want, we'll be ready for them. Who's with me?
3: Take whatever booty you can find. But remember, the beast is mine!

0: pardon me, master.
1: Leave me in peace.
0: But, sir, the castle is under attack.
2: Kill the beast! Kill the beast!
3: This isn't working!
4: Olumia, we must do something!
3: Wait, I know!
2: Kill the beast! Kill the beast!
0: What should we do, master?
1: It doesn't matter now. Just let them come.

0: 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No scorching sun nor freezing cold will
1: stop me on my journey. 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

0: What is it?
1: Three.
0: Yeah.
2: That's a magic number. 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